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1: This is Ranjini Haridas and I have some exciting news for you if you are a student. St. Teresa's College along with Mahatma Gandhi University and Leeds Beckett University is presenting Kerala's first ever dual degree program in journalism and mass communication. Students in their first year will study at St. Teresa's College Ernakulam and their second year of studies will be completed at Leeds Beckett University, UK. On successful completion, the students will receive two degrees, an MA from Mahatma Gandhi University, Kerala, and an MSc from Leeds Beckett University, UK. This program is designed to be highly job oriented with practical training experiences, internships in leading media companies, and international exposure. This ensures that the students can get their dream job, whether it be in journalism, mass communication, broadcasting, digital media, or anything else. Admissions have started. 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

MA from Mahatma Gandhi University, Kerala, and an MSc from Leeds Beckett University, UK. This program is designed to be highly job-oriented with practical training experiences, internships in leading media companies, and international exposure. 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

Hi everyone, this is Ranjini Haridas and I have some exciting news for you if you are a student. St. Teresa's College, along with Mahatma Gandhi University and Leeds Beckett University, is presenting Kerala's first ever dual degree program in journalism and mass communication. Students in their first year will study at St. Teresa's College, Ernakulam, and their second year of studies will be completed at Leeds Beckett.

program is designed to be highly job-oriented with practical training experiences, internships in leading media companies, and international exposure. This ensures that the students can get their dream job, whether it be in journalism, mass communication, broadcasting, digital media, or anything else. 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

0: everyone, this is Ranjini Haridas and I have some exciting news for you if you are a student. St. Teresa's College, along with Mahatma Gandhi University and Leeds Beckett University, is presenting Kerala's first ever dual degree program in journalism and mass communication. Students in their first year will study at St. Teresa's College, Ernakulam, and their second year of studies will be completed at Leeds Beckett University, UK. On successful completion, the students will receive two degrees, an MA from Mahatma Gandhi University, Kerala, and an MSc from Leeds Beckett University, UK. This program is designed to be highly job-oriented with practical training experiences, internships in leading media companies, and international exposure. This ensures that the students can get their dream job, whether it be in journalism, mass communication, broadcasting, digital media, or anything else. Admissions have started. 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
1: നിങ്ങൾ കേട്ടുകൊണ്ടിരിക്കുന്നത് റേഡിയോ കൊച്ചി 90 FM എന്നും നിങ്ങൾക്കൊപ്പം.

Hi everyone, this is Ranjini Haridas and I have some exciting news for you if you are a student. St. Teresa's College, along with Mahatma Gandhi University and Leeds Beckett University, is presenting Kerala's first ever dual degree program in journalism and mass communication. Students in their first year will study at St. Teresa's College, Ernakulam, and their second year of studies will be completed at Leeds Beckett University, UK. On successful completion, the students will receive two degrees, an MA from Mahatma Gandhi University, Kerala, and an MSc from Leeds Beckett University, UK. This program is designed to be highly job-oriented with practical training experiences, internships in leading media companies, and international exposure. This ensures that the students can get their dream job, whether it be in journalism, mass communication, broadcasting, digital media, or anything else. Admissions have started. Applications are open to everyone. For further details, please contact +91 730 66 380 59 or visit our website www.teresas.ac.in.

without moving, just gazing out of the window. Sue, her friend, became very worried. She sent for the doctor. Although he came every day, there was no change in Jonsi's condition. One day, the doctor took Sue aside and asked her, "Is anything worrying, Jonsi?" "No," replied Sue. "But why do you ask?" The doctor said, "Jonsi, it seems, has made up her mind

She talked about clothes and fashions, but John C. did not respond. John C. continued to lie still on her bed. She brought her drawing board into John C.'s room and started painting. To take John C.'s mind off her illness, she whistled while working. Suddenly, Sue heard John C. whisper something. She quickly rushed to the bed and heard John C. counting backwards. She was looking out of the window and was saying, 12. After some time, she whispered, 11, then 10, then 9, 8, 7. Sue anxiously looked out of the window. She saw an old ivy creeper climbing halfway up the brick wall opposite their window. In the strong wind outside, the creeper was shedding its leaves. "What is it, dear?" Sue asked. 6, whispered John C. "They are falling faster now. 3 days ago, there were almost 100 leaves. There are only 5 left now." "It is autumn," said Sue, "and the leaves will fall. When the last leaf falls, I will die," said John C. with finality. "I have known this for the last 3 days." "Oh, that's nonsense," replied Sue. "What have an old ivy leaf to do with your getting well? The doctor is confident that you will get better." John C. did not say anything. Sue went and brought her a bowl of soup. "I don't want any soup," said John C. "I'm not hungry. Now there are only 4 leaves left. I want to see the last one fall before it gets dark. Then I will sleep forever." Sue sat on John C.'s bed, kissed her and said, "You are not going to die. I can't draw the curtains for I need the light. I want to finish the painting and get some money for us. Please, my dear friend," she begged John C., "promise not to look out of the window while I paint." "All right," said John C. "Finish your painting soon, for I want to see the last leaf fall. I'm tired of waiting. I have to die. So let me go away peacefully like one of those poor, tired leaves." "Try to sleep," said Sue. "I have to paint an old miner. I will call Behrman up to be my model." Sue rushed down. Behrman lived on the ground floor. He was a 60-year-old painter. His lifelong dream was to paint a masterpiece, but that had remained a dream. Sue poured out her worries to Behrman. She told him how John C. was convinced that she would die when the last leaf fell. "Is she stupid?" asked Behrman. "How can she be so foolish?" "She's running a high temperature," complained Sue. "She refuses to eat and drink, and that worries me a lot." "I will come with you and see John C.," Behrman said. They tiptoed into the room. John C. was sleeping. Sue drew the curtains together and they went to the next room. She peeped out through the window. There was only one leaf on the creeper. It was raining heavily and an icy cold wind was blowing. It seemed as though the leaf would fall any minute now. Behrman did not say a word. He went back to his room. John C. woke up next morning. In a feeble voice, she asked Sue to draw the curtains. Sue was nervous. She drew back the curtains very reluctantly. "Oh," Sue exclaimed as she looked at the vine creeper. "Look, there is still one leaf left on the creeper. It looks quite green and healthy. In spite of the storm and the fierce wind, it didn't fall." "I heard the wind last night," said John C. "I thought it would have fallen. It will surely fall today. Then I'll die." "You won't die," said Sue energetically. "You have to live for your friends. What would happen to me if you die?" John C. smiled weakly and closed her eyes. After every hour or so, she would look out of the window and find the leaf still there. It seemed to be clinging to the creeper. In the evening, there was another storm, but the leaf did not fall. John C. lay for a long time looking at the leaf. Then she called out to Sue. "I have been a bad girl. You have looked after me so lovingly and I have not cooperated with you. I have been depressed and gloomy. The last leaf has shown me how wicked I have been. I have realized that it is a sin to want to die." Sue hugged John C. Then she gave her lots of hot soup and a mirror. John C. combed her hair and smiled brightly.